0: sexy mother.
1: Come here, baby. Yeah.
0: You sexy mother.
1: Horn, stand up, please.

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She looks like a sleeper, said my wife at the time. She had curls like Delilah and a smile like the sun.

But I'm strong and I'm disciplined, and I avoided her for years. Till one night, as usual, with my heart full of tears, a hand touched my back and she was standing right there. And then I felt the luxury of her. I felt the luxury of her. I felt the luxury of her. I felt the luxury whispering, whispering. Now I try hard to tell things just like they is, how my life was a desert before she came in and wrecked it and ripped it and rubbed my nerves thin. How I like to see her little feet pad around the house, the way she curled up quietly on the couch. I can still see her in my mind that way now. Ah, but I felt the luxury of her.

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And she wanted this and that and she wanted those too. And she wouldn't shut up. And one day I just blew up. Now she's in the hospital for the second time. Maybe she'll die. Maybe I'll cry. Therapists would

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I'd be better off a fag. She's a model to sport that I can't afford. Cause I'm a practical American from the Middle West, and I can piss on a grave while welcoming guests. If cold's what I am, I'm cold.

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But I'll remember the religion she became to me, and the other person I could have been. So for now, I'll say so long.

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I felt a luxury. I felt a luxury. I felt the luxury.

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0: 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And when I want to change a light bulb, I don't do it myself.
1: Oh, no.
0: I have a technician.

0: 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I began to grow accustomed to people saying, right this way, sir, drinks are on the house. Flight attendants on airplanes saying,
1: please, really, I don't want to bother you, sir, but it's such a pleasure to have you here on board. May I have your autograph for my daughter?
0: Yeah, baby. Right after I go to the toilet.

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No more good tables in the restaurants. No more strange women smiling and approaching me on the streets. No more top-notch booty. No more entourage to say, "Right, boss." I began to have nightmares. And in my nightmares, I was just a fucking nobody, laying at the beach, imagining myself being a VIP, just like I was before, hearing the applause in my head, beautiful, warm.

Of course, when one becomes a VIP, inevitably, one meets other VIPs at social occasions. And one inevitably thinks, how shallow and crass these people are. They're not down to earth and real like me. Oh, no. I'm a very special VIP. Another interesting phenomenon associated with VIP celebrityhood is the VIP reflection effect, during which anyone associated with the VIP becomes a sort of VIP in their own right, such as the son of the VIP, guitar player for the VIP, girlfriend with the VIP, accountants of the VIP, the maid, the dog, the music publisher, all enjoy a sort of reflected glory, as in, hi, this is Nastia. I work for Igor.

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Because everybody expects you to make their day. And woe be unto you if you're in a bad mood. They will murmur, murmur, murmur. And you will find yourself with the wrong kind of attention. A difficult VIP. Psychologists tell us that a sense of self-esteem is so necessary in today's world. As a VIP, I can guarantee you, you'll never be alone. 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
2: 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Try to number 8 and 8, 28 points. Lock up, zombie, from 28 points. On a 30 points, sit on a coin. Try to number 8 and 8, 28 points. Boy, we see pissed off. Incidentally, I'm wearing an entire asbestos suit under these pants.